0: 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Jack's Saturday Night House Party.
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5: Sean and Jen filling in for the great Sherry and Woody this morning. Got some fog out there. It's a little bit creepy.
6: I know, but we're going to see a high of 28 degrees. It's going to be

0: DNR. Paradise City, Sean and Jen filling in for Sherry and Woody this morning.
1: Lots of people making their way to our fair city for the football game this weekend, including lots of people from Manitoba. We've got Aaron and Lucas that are coming this weekend. They had some trouble getting tickets, but they're going to be here in all their Bomber glory. We're going to talk to them soon.
0: And it turns out that there's some Regina people are pretty nice to Bomber fans.
1: Yeah.

0: That's Golden Earring in Twilight Zone. Happy Friday before a long weekend morning to you. Sean and Jen filling in for Sherry and Woody. And it's soon to be just Sean filling in for Sherry and Woody. Jen is abandoning me.
1: I know. I'm going to Shine On Auto Wash on Rochdale. It's their second anniversary. Mm-hmm. And we're going to have a party over there.
0: I love that place. We go there all the time to wash our cars. It's in the north end.
1: Yep.
0: And they have the foam brush. I feel like I'm in a music video. Like there's music playing and I'm shaking around with a foam brush just flying everywhere.
1: Yes, all the different colors. They have a Canon bomb.
0: Yeah, it's fantastic.
1: It's really good. We used to do the drive-through, but now Sean likes getting handsy with the cars.
0: I feel like it's just, I don't know, more intimate to me.
1: I know. I'm going to be there. Come and say hi. We are celebrating. There's great deals. There's prizes. There's a barbecue. There's awesome music. We're having a party on Rochdale.
0: Here for a good time. It's Trooper on Jack

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0: This weekend, Jack 94.5 rewinds to a decade when we played vinyl without worrying about going viral. 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